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1: Facebook ni sky, WhatsApp in life. Man more calm, itano aram. So start up your day with Rainbow Fun Day. 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

0: First T20 international, taking 1-0 lead in the 5-match series. Prime Minister Narendra Modi has completed 25 years as head of a government today. His tenure is equally split, consisting of 5 years as Chief Minister of Gujarat and 12.5 years as Prime Minister. It was on this day in 2001, Mr. Modi was first sworn in as Chief Minister of Gujarat. He became Prime Minister in May 2014. We have more from a correspondent.
1: To commemorate this landmark achievement, Union Cabinet passed a resolution highlighting his governance journey. Information and Broadcasting Minister Ashwini Vaishnav said that Mr. Modi's 25-year tenure is a testimony to the strength of Indian democracy. He said a person from an ordinary family who dedicated himself to the service of the nation and is continuing to serve the country is a major example of the vitality, vibrancy and maturity of the democracy. Mr. Vaishnav said that Prime Minister Modi has created history that is unique in any democratic country. He said there are very few countries in the world where the people have repeatedly extended their support to a single leader. The minister said this support has been given because of his style of functioning, his right policies and his clear and good intentions. The minister highlighted 10 major points of this cabinet resolution. The first point is the expansion of the vision of development from Gujarat to the entire country. He said Prime Minister Narendra Modi introduced several changes in Gujarat through his programs and policies for which Mr. Modi was honored across the world. The Gujarat model was recognized and appreciated across the world and was subsequently implemented across India. Komudi Parekh, Akashvani News, Delhi.
0: Vice President C.P. Radhakrishnan has greeted Prime Minister Narendra Modi on completing 25 years of service to the nation as head of government. In a social media post, Mr. Radhakrishnan said, Mr. Modi's journey as Pradhan Sevak has transformed the vision of inclusive development into a nationwide mission guided by Sabka Saath, Sabka Vikas, Sabka Vishwas and Sabka Prayas. He said across his visits to states and union territories, he has witnessed Bharat's visible transformation through improved connectivity, digital advancement, expanding opportunities and inclusive development. Andhra Pradesh Chief Minister N. Chandrababu Naidu praised Prime Minister Modi, highlighting several core qualities that he believes makes the Prime Minister's journey exceptional. In an article in an English daily today, Mr. Naidu said clarity of vision, integrity, discipline, attention to detail and above all the ability to execute make Mr. Modi an exceptional leader. The government has notified the schedule of permissible works under the Viksit Bharat Guarantee for Rozgar and Ajivika Mission Grameen VVG Ramji Act 2025, providing for 375 permissible works under the new Rural Works Framework. Ministry of Rural Development said the new schedule represents a 41% expansion over the 266 works under the previous framework. We have a report.
2: The works have been reorganized around four thematic pillars: water security, core rural infrastructure, livelihood related infrastructure and special works for extreme weather events and disaster preparedness. The water security pillar comprises 128 works, the highest among the four categories. It includes check dams, gully plugs, underground dikes, recharge septs, injection walls, rejuvenation of rivers, rivulets and nalas, reclamation of waterlogged land and renovation of field water distribution channels. Every work will originate through a bottom-up decentralized planning process under the Viksit Gram Panchayat plan approved by the Gram Sabha and will be tracked through the Viksit Bharat National Rural Infrastructure Stack. Anupam Mishra, Akashvani News, Delhi.
0: Prime Minister Narendra Modi has emphasized that technology must become a tool for inclusive and sustainable development. Prime Minister Modi interacted with Global System for Mobile Communications Association GSMA board members at Seva Tirth yesterday, ahead of the India Mobile Congress. Mr. Modi stressed that democratization of technology is essential to ensure that no section of society is left behind. He emphasized the need to make technology and digital services affordable and accessible, particularly for the Global South, and highlighted the importance of taking technology to the last mile to prevent a widening digital divide. The 10th edition of India Mobile Congress will begin at Yashobhoomi in New Delhi today. With the theme Scale Without Boundaries, it will showcase India's remarkable progress in telecommunications, digital connectivity and technological innovation while providing a global platform for collaboration, investment and knowledge exchange. Prime Minister Narendra Modi will inaugurate

0: celebrate the event tomorrow. The event will feature the ministerial program on investing in the next billion digital connections, CEO roundtable on the sovereign inflection and the future of telecom, AI for good, cybersecurity summit, 6G symposium, Startup World Cup India 2026, ITU build-a-thon on AI agents for 5G networks, AI safety, India-UK panel, Robotics for Youth Challenge, and other global technology programs. It will bring together over 1.5 lakh attendees, over 500 exhibitors and partners, over 600 startups, and over 900 thought leaders. Prime Minister Narendra Modi and Swiss President Guy Parmelin will address the second India EFTA Prosperity Summit 2026 at Bharat Mandapam today to mark the first anniversary of the India EFTA Trade and Economic Partnership Agreement, TEPA. The summit will bring together senior government officials, industry leaders and key stakeholders from India and EFTA states, Switzerland, Norway, Iceland and Liechtenstein to further strengthen economic cooperation, foster business partnerships and unlock new opportunities in trade, investment, technology collaboration and innovation. With the theme Building a $100 billion investment partnership, creating 1 million jobs in India, the summit will focus on reviewing TEPA progress, announcing new investments, strengthening industry-government collaboration, and exploring opportunities across key sectors. This is Akashvani giving you the news.
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0: President Draupadi Murmu is currently on a three-day official visit to Himachal Pradesh. On arriving in Bilaspur yesterday, she attended the first convocation ceremony of AIIMS Bilaspur, where she conferred medals and degrees upon meritorious students. On the second day of her visit today, the president is scheduled to visit the Atal Tunnel Rohtang. We have more from a correspondent.
2: On the second day of her three-day visit to Himachal Pradesh, President Draupadi Murmu is scheduled to visit Atal Tunnel Rohtang today. She will visit both the northern and southern portals of the tunnel and receive information about the historic tunnel from officials of the Border Roads Organization. In the afternoon, President Murmu will also offer prayers at the famous Hidimba Temple in Manali. Elaborate security arrangements have been put in place in Manali, Atal Tunnel Rohtang and surrounding areas in view of the President's visit. Ritesh Kapoor, Akashwani News, Manali.
0: A 4.9 magnitude earthquake struck Uttarakhand's Chamoli district last night, sending tremors across several parts of the state and parts of Delhi NCR. According to the National Center for Seismology, NCS, the earthquake occurred at around 10:24 p.m. with its epicenter in Chamoli at a depth of approximately 13 kilometers. The Reserve Bank of India will announce its bi-monthly monetary policy today, with several experts expecting a rate hike after nearly 3.5 years as inflation pressures rise due to the continuing West Asia conflict. The last repo rate hike was in February 2023, when the RBI raised the rate by 0.25% to 6.50%. It then kept the rate unchanged through 2023-24 before beginning its rate cut cycle in 2025. Currently, the RBI's policy repo rate stands at 5.25%. Prime Minister Narendra Modi has completed 25 years in public service, a journey defined by the mantra of Jan Seva, Se Desh Seva, and a relentless commitment that continues. Guided by this vision for Seva and Sushasan, the government has been ceaselessly working towards achieving the goal of a Viksit Bharat by 2047. Through inclusive development and social empowerment, this dedication is transforming lives. Today, in a special series, we bring you an instance of how this vision has been translated into action through the Sagarmala program.
3: India's maritime sector has been the backbone of the country's trade and has grown manifold over the years. To harness its more than 11,000 km long coastline, around 14,500 km of potentially navigable waterways and strategic location on key international maritime trade routes, the government launched the Sagarmala program in 2015 under the leadership of Prime Minister Narendra Modi. The program aims to promote port-led development by modernizing ports, improving connectivity, promoting coastal shipping and strengthening coastal communities.

0: Prime Minister Narendra Modi has emphasized harnessing India's maritime potential to drive economic growth and development.
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0: For Goa, a state with strong maritime heritage, extensive waterways and the Mormugao port, Sagarmala is creating new opportunities by strengthening port infrastructure, inland waterways and cruise tourism. Captain of Ports Goa, Octavio Rodriguez, told Akashvani about the work being undertaken under the Sagarmala program in the state.
2: It is going to change many jetties. Now see, another 10 jetties we are going to get, already approved. Only thing now we need to install it. They are all floating jetties which will take care of the tourism activities over there, passengers transportation system, because we are going to also come up with the water metro.
0: Goa has so far completed 10 Sagarmala projects with an investment of over 840 crore rupees. These projects are strengthening maritime infrastructure and improving connectivity across the state. Mahesh Sopre, Akashwani News, Panji.
3: India Meteorological Department, IMD, has forecast heavy rainfall over Nagaland, Manipur, Mizoram and Tripura today. IMD has also predicted thunderstorms with lightning and gusty winds over east-west Uttar Pradesh, Bihar, Haryana, Chandigarh, Delhi and Himachal Pradesh today. Similar conditions are likely to prevail over Jharkhand, Chhattisgarh, Kerala, Odisha, Punjab, Uttarakhand, West Bengal and Sikkim. Met Department has said the national capital is expected to witness partly cloudy skies. In a major overhaul of the state's madrasa education system, the West Bengal government has abolished the Madrasa Education Commission. Chief Minister Subhendu Adhikari announced yesterday that the commission has been merged with the School Service Commission, bringing madrasa recruitment under the SSC from now on. India defeated West Indies by 8 wickets in the opening T20I in Lucknow last night to take a 1-0 lead in the 5-match series. Put into bat, West Indies were bowled out for 171 in 19.1 overs. Chasing a target of 172, India comfortably reached the target in just 14.4 overs, losing only 2 wickets. And now for a look at today's newspapers, it's over to Tanvi Khurana.
4: Thank you, Abhishek. Cabinet lauds Narendra Modi on 25 years as head of government, leads Hindustan Times. BJP to launch yatras to mark Modi's 25 years in public life, reports the Asian Age. The opposition's protest in central Delhi that lasted for 9 hours yesterday is noticed prominently by the dailies. Opposition hits the street against CEC, its leaders detained, leads the Indian Express, adding Parliament Street shuts down for much of the day. BJP accuses opposition for fomenting anarchy, says the Pioneer. AIR Marshal Ashutosh Dixit to be next IAF chief, informs the Pioneer. And finally, master storyteller Jeffrey Archer dies at 86, reports the Financial Express. The paper writes, British novelist, former politician, leaves a lasting literary legacy. And with that, it's back to you, Abhishek.
3: Thank you, Tanvi. And now, before we end the bulletin, the headlines once again. Prime Minister Narendra Modi completes 25 years as head of a government. Union Cabinet passes resolution to commemorate this landmark achievement. Government notifies 375 permissible works under Viksit Bharat G. Ramji scheme, marking 41% expansion from the previous 266 works. Prime Minister Modi interacts with board members of Global System for Mobile Communications Association, says technology must become a tool for inclusive and sustainable development. RBI to announce bi-monthly monetary policy this morning. IMD forecasts heavy rain in Nagaland, Manipur, Mizoram and Tripura today. And in men's cricket, India beat West Indies by 8 wickets. And with that, we end the morning news. Have a nice day.

Good afternoon. This is Akashvani and I am Saira Mujtaba with the Midday News. The headlines. Prime Minister Narendra Modi says present government's policy focuses on solutions for all citizens. Addresses Vikasit Bharat Sankalp Sabha in New Delhi. External Affairs Minister Dr. S. Jayashankar stresses the need for India and Africa to turn their young populations into skilled and empowered citizens. RBI raises repo rate by 25 basis points to 5.5% in 4 years. Also projects GDP growth rate at 7.1% for current financial year. IMD forecasts heavy rainfall over Nagaland, Manipur, Mizoram and Tripura today. And India calls for stronger climate action and faster implementation of Paris Agreement at pre-COP31 meeting in Fiji today. And now the news in detail. Prime Minister Narendra Modi said that India will definitely fulfill its dream of becoming a developed nation by 2047 through visionary policies and hard work. Addressing the Vikasit Bharat Sankalp Sabha in New Delhi

0: today. Mr. Modi said that present government's policy focuses on solutions for all citizens. He said India, once associated with discussions on policy paralysis, is now increasingly being discussed for its growing strength and resilience. He said that over the past 12 years, the situation has changed completely. Mr. Modi noted that earlier efforts were made to increase imports, while today India is setting new export records. He said that the decade from 2015 to 2025 witnessed the highest sustained agricultural growth since independence, surpassing all previous records. Mr. Modi said that such transformation is possible when the intent is clear and policies are well defined.
1: देश ने मुझे बहुत कुछ दिया, इसलिए देश के लिए मेरा दायित्व भी सबसे अधिक है और मैं हृदय से ये मानता हूं कि देश के हर नागरिक का मुझ पर सबसे बड़ा हक है। ये 25 वर्ष का जनविश्वास बहुत बड़ी पूंजी है और ये पूंजी देश की है। मां भारती की हर संतान इस पूंजी की अधिकारी है।
0: The Prime Minister also said that this is the time to set big targets for Bharat, attributing his entire political journey to the unwavering faith and support of the citizens. Mr. Modi said that the present government's policy focuses on solutions for all citizens.
1: Sabka saath, sabka vikas, yahi mere liye sushasan ka aadhar raha hai. 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
0: Home Minister Amit Shah today hailed the completion of 25 years of Prime Minister Narendra Modi's public service and described it as a golden and historic day. Addressing the Vikasit Bharat Sankalp Sabha Seva Jyoti Yatra in Gurugram today, he stated that under Prime Minister Modi's leadership, significant work was accomplished, including the abrogation of Article 370, the elimination of Naxalism and the elevation of the country's infrastructure to the highest level. He mentioned that as part of this campaign, torchlight processions are being organized during which young people will take out a Seva Jyoti Yatra and install the torch at the designated crossing. Mr. Shah urged everyone to join the Yatra in as large numbers as possible.
2: Whenever the history of India is written, these 25 years will be written in golden letters. These 25 years have seen freedom from poverty, a secure India, abrogation of Article 370, the end of Naxalism, construction of the Ram Janmabhoomi and Kashi Vishwanath temples, infrastructure being taken to unprecedented levels, and 25 crore poor people being lifted above the poverty line.
1: And 25 crore garibon ko garibi rekha se upar uthana.
0: External Affairs Minister Dr. S. Jaishankar has said that India's partnership with Africa is being built not just for today, but for generations to come. Addressing a gathering at the Foreign Service Institute of Ghana in Accra, he said diplomacy must manage competition without allowing it to turn into confrontation and promote cooperation despite differences in interest. Dr. Jaishankar highlighted India's progress in the economy, infrastructure, digital technology and manufacturing. He stressed the need for India and Africa to turn their young populations into skilled and empowered citizens. After nearly 3.5 years, the Reserve Bank of India RBI today raised the key benchmark policy rate by 25 basis points to 5.5% in a bid to contain rising inflation amid continuing global and geopolitical uncertainties. The last repo rate hike was in February 2023, when the RBI raised the rate by 0.25% to 6.5%. It kept the rate unchanged through 2023-24 before beginning its rate cut cycle in 2025. Announcing the bi-monthly monetary policy, RBI Governor Sanjay Malhotra said, the Monetary Policy Committee unanimously decided to raise the policy repo rate by 25 basis points.
3: After a detailed assessment of the evolving macroeconomic and financial conditions, developments and the outlook, the MPC voted unanimously to increase the policy repo rate under the LAF by 25 basis points to 5.5%. Consequently, the STF rate stands adjusted

0: at 5.25% and the marginal standing facility rate and the bank rate to 5.75%. The MPC also decided to change the stance to calibrated tightening by a majority of 4-2.
1: The RBI also projected real GDP growth for the current financial year at 7.1%, with growth projected at 7.2% in the second quarter, 6.9% in the third quarter, and 6.8% in the fourth quarter. RBI has raised its inflation projection for financial year to 5.2% from 5.1% earlier. Inflation is projected at 4.9% in the second quarter, 6% in the third quarter, and 5.7% in the fourth quarter. Meanwhile, retail inflation rose to 4.82% in August compared to 4.45% in the previous month. This is Akashwani giving you the news.
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1: Welcome back to Midday News. An FIR has been registered by Delhi police against Congress leaders Rahul Gandhi and Priyanka Gandhi Vadra on trespassing charges for entering Akashwani Bhavan in New Delhi during yesterday's protest march. The FIR under relevant sections has been registered at Parliament Street Police Station and an investigation has already started. Yesterday, several MPs of the Opposition India bloc had called for a protest march from Makar Dwar of Parliament to the Election Commission headquarters. The march led by Congress leader Rahul Gandhi was stopped near Akashwani Bhavan. After that, the Congress leaders entered Akashwani Bhavan and staged a sit-in there. Delhi Traffic Police has issued a traffic advisory in view of the proposed demonstration at the office of the Delhi's Chief Electoral Officer today from 12 noon to 3:30 p.m. It said that traffic movement in and around Kashmiri Gate area is likely to be affected. The Traffic Police advised commuters to avoid affected stretches, plan their journeys in advance, use alternate routes and follow the directions of Delhi Traffic Police personnel. India has called for stronger climate action and faster implementation of the Paris Agreement at the pre-COP31 meeting in Fiji. Union Environment Minister Bhupinder Yadav said, there is a need to close gaps in understanding, fulfill existing climate commitments and accelerate progress towards the goal of limiting global temperature rise to 1.5 degrees Celsius. Addressing the plenary session, Mr. Yadav stressed the need for greater capacity building and adequate means of implementation. He called for concrete examples of high-impact climate mitigation, large-scale adaptation and effective delivery of climate finance and other resources.
3: We have seen that there can't be one-size-fits-all pathway to climate action. As we move towards COP31, India believes that adaptation, mitigation and means of implementation must receive equal attention and the key principle of equity, common but differentiated responsibilities and respective capabilities upheld in the letter and spirit for meaningful and sustained climate action across countries.
1: India has rejected the Organization of Islamic Cooperations or OIC's remarks on Jammu and Kashmir and India's actions against terror infrastructure in Pakistan. Speaking at the UN General Assembly 6th Committee, Lok Sabha MP Biplab Kumar Deb said those making the remarks were unable to distinguish between the victim and the perpetrator. He asserted that India has the right to defend its people against cross-border terrorism emanating from Pakistan. IMF Managing Director Kristalina Georgieva has called on countries, both rich and poor, to take faster action to reduce debt and tackle growing inequality. Speaking in Singapore ahead of the IMF World Bank meetings in Bangkok next week, she said governments have the tools to address economic challenges but need to take necessary policy decisions without further delay. She also highlighted risks from the rapid expansion of artificial intelligence, including heavy investment in data centers, rising energy demand, and potential financial shocks if AI-related earnings fall short of expectations. Prime Minister Narendra Modi is completing 25 years in public service, a journey defined by the mantra of Jan Seva Se Desh Seva, and a relentless commitment that continues. Guided by this vision for Seva and Sushasan, the government has been ceaselessly working towards achieving the goal of a Vikasit Bharat by 2047. Through inclusive development and social empowerment, this dedication is transforming lives. Today, in our special series, we bring you an instance of how this

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1: Good evening, everyone. It's Akashwani's FM Rainbow Channel 107.1 MHz, and you just heard the news in Marathi. Starting off with Rock with Jo, coming to you absolutely live from the studios. And this is RJ Girija, and I'm going to be playing you some lovely tracks, contemporary ones, and later on going forward with a mix of the 2000 and 1990s, of course. I'm going to be starting off with Ed Sheeran with this track, Galway Girl. Give the song a listen.

20 minutes past the hour, and we're still on with Rockford Show, coming to you absolutely live from the studios. And today, being the 7th of October, we have some notable birthdays. Toni Braxton celebrating her birthday. We can call her the 7th time Grammy winning R&B legend and a power vocalist behind this track, Unbreak My Heart. Give the song a listen, and we'll talk more about her post this track.

Toni Braxton celebrating her birthday today. Well, she's one of those big voices, not just one of those big vocalists, but also a songwriter, actress, and a television personality, winning 7 Grammy Awards, 9 Billboard Music Awards, 7 American Music Awards, and a lot other more. In fact, she's been inducted into the Georgia Music Hall of Fame. And she was honored with Legend Award at Soul Train Music Awards. She began performing with her sisters in the early 1980s in the R&B group The Braxtons. And she was signed to Arista Records. She started getting attention from different producers. She signed for their labels. And in 1993, she released her self-titled debut studio album that reached number one on Billboard 200 charts, selling over 10 million copies worldwide, with international hit singles that were

another sad love song. I'm going to be playing that for you right next. And there was also another track that was Breathe Again. I do not have that one, but this track I'm going to be playing you. And she also won 3 Grammy Awards, including for Best New Artist, continuing her album Secrets that got her included into Billboard Hot 100. Give the song a listen, another sad love song.

37 minutes past the hour, and we're still on with Rock with Joe, coming to you absolutely live from the studios. Up next, I'm going to be playing you Rolling Stones with Sympathy for the Devil. And in fact, in 2002, Mick Jagger had donated £100,000 to his old grammar school to help pay for a music director and also buy musical instruments. The new center was also named after Mick Jagger, one of those philanthropy sites of Mick Jagger. Up next, give the song a listen.

Rolling Stones there, Mick Jagger with the track Sympathy for the Devil, and it's 43 minutes past the hour, almost close to the end of this hour. And moving on to the next, we're going to be having the next track. That's going to be Sam Smith with Like I Can. I'm going to be playing you this track. Keep listening, keep enjoying, and don't forget to send in your requests. We're going to be having the Unwind Hour, where I'm going to be playing you your favorite requests, your tracks, the songs which you haven't heard in a while. And don't forget to send in with a few options, of course, without forgetting to send your name.

0: कोई पात्र छूटे नहीं, कोई हकदार पीछे रहे नहीं और किसी के हक पर कोई डाका न डाल सके।
1: The Prime Minister said India, once associated with discussions on policy paralysis, is now increasingly being discussed for its growing strength and resilience. He emphasized that over the past 12 years, the situation has changed completely. Mr. Modi said earlier, efforts were made to increase imports, while today India is setting new export records. He highlighted that the decade from 2015 to 2025 witnessed the highest sustained agricultural growth since independence. Surpassing all previous records. Mr. Modi said such transformation is possible when the intent is clear and policies are well defined.
0: देश ने मुझे बहुत कुछ दिया है, इसलिए देश के लिए मेरा दायित्व भी सबसे अधिक है और मैं हृदय से ये मानता हूँ कि देश के हर नागरिक का मुझ पर सबसे बड़ा हक है। ये 25 वर्ष का जनविश्वास बहुत बड़ी पूंजी है और ये पूंजी देश की है। माँ भारती की हर संतान इस पूंजी की अधिकारी है।
1: Home Minister Amit Shah hailed the completion of 25 years of Prime Minister Modi's public service and described it as a golden and historic day, addressing the Vikasit Bharat Sankalp Sabha Seva Jyoti Yatra in Gurugram today. He stated that under Prime Minister Modi's leadership, significant work was accomplished, including the abrogation of Article 370, the elimination of Naxalism and the elevation of the country's infrastructure to the highest level. He mentioned that as part of this campaign, torchlight processions are being organized during which young people will take out a Seva Jyoti Yatra and install the torch at the designated crossing. Mr. Shah urged everyone to join the Yatra in as large numbers as possible.
2: Whenever the history of India is written, these 25 years will be written in golden letters. These 25 years have seen freedom from poverty, a secure India, abrogation of Article 370, the end of Naxalism, construction of the Ram Janmabhoomi and Kashi Vishwanath temples, infrastructure being taken to unprecedented levels and 25 crore poor people being lifted above the poverty line.
3: And 25 crore garibon ko garibi rekha se upar uthana.
1: Leaders from Japan, Bhutan, Nigeria, the Philippines, Belgium, Nepal, Botswana and Dominica have congratulated Mr. Modi on achieving this milestone. Prime Minister Modi's 25 years in public service has been a journey defined by the mantra of Jan Seva, Siddesh Seva and a relentless commitment that continues. Guided by this vision for Seva and Sushasan, the government has been ceaselessly working towards achieving the goal of a Vikasit Bharat by 2047. Through inclusive development and social empowerment, this dedication is transforming lives. Today, in our special series, we bring you an instance of how this vision has been translated into action through initiatives like the International Solar Alliance.
4: India and France had jointly launched the International Solar Alliance in November 2015 during the COP21 climate conference. The global intergovernmental organization is dedicated to accelerating the deployment of solar energy as a pathway to energy access, energy security and sustainable development. ISA was created to mobilize collective action against climate change through the widespread adoption of solar energy solutions. Today, ISA has evolved into a global platform for international cooperation on solar energy with 129 countries currently registered as members. Co-chairing the launch of International Solar Alliance during COP21 in Paris, Prime Minister Narendra Modi said that the alliance focuses on making solar energy cheap, reliable and widely accessible by driving research and development, streamlining regulations, building infrastructure and unlocking new financing models to draw investment.
0: This alliance is so important. We want to bring solar energy into our lives and homes by making it cheaper, more reliable and easier to connect to grid. We will collaborate on research and innovation. We will share knowledge and exchange best practices. We will cooperate on training. We will partner with other international initiatives on renewable energy.
4: Talking to Akashvani News, Director General of International Solar Alliance, Ashish Khan.

0: Narayana said that ISS signifies the strength of the vision of Prime Minister Narendra Modi and showcases India's ability to the Global South, bringing together countries for cleaner energy, livelihood and energy security.
1: When I look back at the creation of International Solar Alliance, I see the vision of Prime Minister Narendra Modi far ahead of its time. Way back in 2018, he set out an ambition to enable 1,000 gigawatt of solar when India had hardly done 10 to 20 gigawatts. Come today, the world has now seen 3,000 gigawatts of solar, reflecting how true his vision was.
0: The alliance represents a transformative movement towards sustainable energy future. With India leading this initiative, ISA not only aims to enhance energy access and security, but focuses to significantly reduce carbon emissions globally. With Priya Mondal, Bhanu Pratap Singh, Akashwani News, Delhi.
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2: Welcome back. You're with us on the news at 9. India has condemned the string of attacks that have taken place in the Black Sea region in the last one or two days. Briefing media in New Delhi, External Affairs Ministry spokesperson Randhir Jaiswal said such attacks threaten commercial shipping and endanger the lives of seafaring communities. He added that a commercial vessel, MV Royad Mamadov, came under attack while it was plying in the Black Sea. There were three Indian nationals on board and all of them are safe, but one of them was injured and is receiving medical treatment. The second ship, a Togo-flagged ship, Alpha Watanalso, came under attack yesterday. Expanding on India's broader diplomatic efforts to address the root cause of regional volatility, Mr. Jaiswal emphasized New Delhi's ongoing communication channels with both Moscow and Kiev.
4: On the issue of Ukraine conflict, India has consistently maintained that dialogue and diplomacy are the way forward. You very well are aware of our position. Prime Minister on multiple occasions has expressed that this is not an era of war and no solution lies in the battlefield. In Bishkek, as you would recollect, when he met President Putin, he did note and underline that time has come for endless war to now give way to end of war.
2: Meanwhile, Russia has expressed gratitude to India for its readiness to contribute to resolving the Ukraine conflict. Kremlin spokesman Dmitry Peskov said Moscow appreciates New Delhi's willingness to offer ideas aimed at finding a peaceful solution to the crisis. After nearly 3.5 years, the Reserve Bank of India, RBI, today raised the key benchmark policy rate by 25 basis points to 5.5% in a bid to contain rising inflation amid continuing global and geopolitical uncertainties. The last repo rate hike was in February 2023 when the RBI raised the rate by 0.25% to 6.5%. It kept the rate unchanged through 2023-24 before beginning its rate cut cycle in 2025. Announcing the bi-monthly monetary policy, RBI Governor Sanjay Malhotra said the Monetary Policy Committee unanimously decided to raise the policy repo rate by 25 basis points. The RBI also projected real GDP growth for the current financial year at 7.1%, with growth projected at 7.2% in the second quarter, 6.9% in the third quarter, and 6.8% in the fourth quarter. This is Akashwani. You're listening to the news at 9.
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2: Welcome back. Prime Minister Narendra Modi will inaugurate the 10th edition of the India Mobile Congress at Yashobhoomi in New Delhi tomorrow. It will showcase India's remarkable progress in telecommunications, digital connectivity and technological innovation while providing a global platform for collaboration, investment and knowledge exchange. Prime Minister Modi has called for a free, open and rule-based global maritime order that brings greater peace and progress for all. Mr. Modi said this in a written message to

0: The third edition of Sagar Manthan, the Great Oceans Dialogue, which is being organized by the Ministry of Ports, Shipping and Waterways and the Observer Research Foundation in New Delhi. The 2026 Nobel Prize in Chemistry has been awarded to French chemist Henri B. Cargon and Japanese chemist Kenzo Soai for their pioneering discoveries of non-linear effects and autocatalysis in asymmetric organic synthesis. The Royal Swedish Academy of Sciences today said Cargon and Soai solved a century-old mystery of how molecular asymmetry or homochirality can emerge spontaneously in nature. Paralympic champions Pramod Bhagat and Bhavina Patel will lead the Indian contingent as flag bearers at the opening ceremony of the Asian Para Games, which will get underway later this month. The games will be held from the 18th to the 24th of October at Aichi Nagoya in Japan, with athletes from across Asia competing in the grand sporting event. Para badminton star Pramod Bhagat has won 6 Asian Para Games medals, including 2 gold and 4 bronze between 2014 and 2023. Para table tennis player Bhavina Patel has also won 2 Asian Para Games medals, a silver and a bronze, between 2018 and 2023. And now, before we end the bulletin, the headlines once again. Prime Minister Narendra Modi says India will definitely fulfill its dream of becoming a developed nation by 2047 through visionary policies and hard work. Completes 25 years of continuous public service as head of government. India condemns attacks on commercial shipping in Black Sea region, says New Delhi engaging Moscow and Kiev to bring peace. Russia expresses gratitude to India for its readiness to contribute to resolving the Ukraine conflict. RBI raises repo rate by 25 basis points to 5.5% in nearly 4 years, also projects GDP growth rate at 7.1% for current financial year. Prime Minister to inaugurate India Mobile Congress in New Delhi tomorrow. French-Japanese scientist duo win 2026 Nobel Prize in Chemistry. That is all in the news at 9. Good night.
1: आदाब, ये आकाशवाणी है।

Welcome back, and we started off with this Unwind Hour, playing in some of your favorite tracks, your requests. And the first request for the evening goes out to Nigel. Nigel has requested for this track by Shakin' Stevens, You Drive Me Crazy, that's coming up next. And I also have a request that comes from Sridharan Balchandran, who has been requesting for a track by Anne Murray, that's You Needed Me, going out to his daughters Vanita, Bindya, Priyanka, granddaughter Vidhi, and also FM family group members Sabrina, Julie, Zareen, Vanita Prakash, and himself. Two songs back to back. Keep listening.

0: 24 minutes past the hour, and we're still on with the Unwind Hour. I've got some real good number of requests literally pouring in, and post this track, the next request goes out to Pranav Shinde. Pranav Shinde is requested for Pink Floyd. Yes, Pink Floyd with this track, Wish You Were Here. I'm going to be playing that after a very, very long time. So I must thank Pranav Shinde for having sent this request. And next request comes from Feroz Singhanpuria requesting for Waterloo by ABBA. I'm going to be playing that up next. Two songs back to back. Keep listening.
1: And discipline remains mercifully.
2: Yes, and neither would you, Derek, this star nonsense.
1: Yes, yes.
2: Now, which is it?
1: I'm sure of that.

33 minutes past the hour, and I'm still on with the Unwind Hour. Yes, I have a request. It comes from Praveen. Praveen has requested for The Weeknd with Blinding Lights. I'm going to be playing that up next. And I also have a request. I also have a request from Julie. Julie Silvera has requested for Brilliant Disguise by Bruce Springsteen. Two songs back to back. Keep listening.

Welcome back once again, and we have a few more requests going. I have a request that comes from Christine. Christine has requested for Delilah by Tom Jones. That's coming up next. And I have a request that comes from Deepa Palkar. Deepa Palkar sends in a lot of options, so it's kind of easy and quick to choose. Taylor Swift with Daylight, two songs back to back.

Welcome back yet again, and I have more and more requests pouring in. A request that comes from Saurabh. Yes, Saurabh has sent in a request. He's requested to play for Hello My Love by Westlife. I'm going to be playing that up next. And okay, I still have the track by Taylor Swift going out to Smita Palkar. That's going to be the song which I'm going to be playing first, and it's going to be followed by Westlife with Hello My Love. Two songs. Give the song a listen.

Welcome back, 53 minutes past the hour, and we're still on with the Unwind Hour. I have a request that comes from Angela, who's been requesting for the Beatles with Think For Yourself. And I also have a request that comes from Myra, requesting for Iris by the Goo Goo Dolls, two songs back to back.

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1: Welcome back, and we are on with the last hour, but I still have few requests which I'm going to definitely be playing. I have a request that comes from Juliet. Juliet Godwin has requested for Snowbird by Anne Marie. I'm going to be playing that up next. And I have another request that's coming all the way from Ravi Prasad from Hyderabad. Yes, thank you so much for tuning in from Hyderabad. And I'm going to be playing you this track, Sleeping Child by Michael Learns to Rock. And yes, there's more in the list. As of now, I'm going to be playing you these two tracks. Keep listening.

Last but not the least, I have one more request. It comes from Deepak. Deepak has requested for any track by Sting. I'm going to be playing that up next. And I also have requests from Pradeep Anant Krishnan and Hiramani Verma. And I also have Vaidehi.

who has chipped in to say a hello. Russell Gonzalez writes in, and I'm going to be playing this track, dedicating it to you. And we move on to the next R. Give the song a listen. Sting with Desert Rose.

13 minutes past the hour, and I still have one more request. Whether he has requested for the track Mike and the Mechanics, All I Need is a Miracle. I'm going to be playing that up next, and we start off with this 1 hour, which is the rock hour, playing you some lovely tracks which not only started off with rock and roll but also went on to psychedelic rock. Give the song a listen and we move on to the next.

Good evening and welcome back, and we are still on with the third and final hour, playing you some of the rock tracks, starting off with some rock and roll music with none other than Chuck Berry and Elvis Presley, and going ahead with Bobby Darin with this track, Dream Lover. Give the song a listen.

31 minutes past the hour, and we're still on with Rock with Chalk, coming to you absolutely live from the studios, playing you some of the best of rock tracks. And just going directly from rock and roll to rock music, I have Queen with this track, Another One Bites the Dust, followed by some Toto with Africa. Give the song a listen.

with arms wide open, Creed there with this track, one of those rock tracks that created this pop ballad from the second studio album, that was Human Clay, 1999, and the song became the band's first and only song to chop the chart in November 2000, that was seen as number one in Billboard Hot 100. And the song also received honors at the 43rd Annual Grammy Awards, being nominated for the Best Rock Vocal Performance by a Duo or a Group, as well as Scott Stapp and Mark Tremonti winning the Grammy Awards for the Best Rock Song. Up next, I'm going to be playing you Joe Cocker with this track, When Night Calls. It's going to be followed by Nexus with Beautiful Girl. Two songs back to back.

Stay with me, beautiful listeners. I wish I could play these tracks for you over and over again, or more and more of them. It's just one of the best things I could ever do, listening to music and playing music, because music is life. Music is everything. Keep listening to music. Keep enjoying. I'll be signing off. This is RJ Girish. I'll be back very soon. I'm going to be leaving you with Europe, with this track, Carrie. Good night. Keep listening to music.